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All right, FGL posting on their Instagram today. 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Are they back? It's on the Instagram poll right now. Are Florida Georgia Line reuniting, or are they just teasing us? 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The Bull Tucson on Instagram.

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Things that you're doing behind the wheel of your car that you might not realize are illegal. 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

four chances every weekday to turn your dream trip into reality. 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

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Oof. It's a touching story, though. Good for the dog. 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

brand new one from Casey Musgraves. What do you think of that? That is called Dry Spell. 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

0: Latest, Tucker Wetmore. It's Brunette. 92.9 The Bull, number one for new country. Scotty, scoop ready to go tonight. So we did the world premiere of the new Riley Greene song last Friday. It's a great song called Think As You Drunk. Now, what we learned after the single drop, though, was that Riley has a new album coming out as well. It's his fourth studio album. It's called That's Just Me. It comes out September 18th. So there's two cool things about that Think As You Drunk song. Number one, the melody sounds a lot like Toby Keith's As Good As I Once Was. And of course, Toby has even a sample at the end of the song. Now, that tribute, by the way, was made with support from Toby Keith's family and manager. The second cool thing about the tune, a portion of the song's proceeds are being donated to the Toby Keith Foundation. That's cool. You can always keep up with all the latest at TheBullTucson.com, and that is Scotty Scoop.
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Della Langley's latest. There is Be Her. 92.9 The Bull, number one for new country. Scotty in tonight. Thanks for having us on. This is the number one country song right now. It's Jordan Davis. Turn This Truck Around.

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We are 92.9 The Bolt. Make sure you give us a follow on our socials at The Bolt Tucson. We're on Facebook, Insta, and X. You can also shoot me a DM with your request there tonight. John Morgan's new one now. Here is Kid Myself on The Bolt.

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0: So Bougie, Jelly Roll, There Is a Man, 92.9 The Bull. 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

Aaron Wall and 20 cigarettes. Just after 9, we are 92.9, the Bolt, number one for New Country. Luke Bryan ready to go in a couple of minutes. Let's do Mitchell Tenpenny now. Here is Truth About You.

back. Luke rolling for you tonight. Did get a request from this from Michelle. She said, can you play a Luke and a Luke? All right, there's Be By You. Here's I Don't Want This Night to End. 92.9 The Bowl, number one for New Country.

0: Country, six in a row, fired up here for your Tuesday night. Good stuff coming up. Zach Top on the way, Chase Matthew, and Riley Greenhouse's Changed My Mind on the Bull.
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1: Corey Kent's got new music coming out. I've got the full story on his fourth album ready to go next. And Scotty Scoop, it's Zach John King now. Get to drink it.

0: and calm, sleepless in a hotel room. 92.9 The Bull, number one for new country. Scotty Scoop ready to go tonight. So Corey Kent has new music on the way. His new album is called Heartland Rock and Roll. It is out September 25th. Corey says this is his third major album, and it's really the first time he's been able to finally name the sound he's been working towards his entire career. He says, the songs sound like where I'm from. The lyrics span from nostalgia to honest regrets and gratitude for the simple things I value most in life. From top to bottom, this is me. He says, every artist wants to leave their mark in music, a way to say, I was here and I did it my way. And he says, this new album is that. By the way, Corey Kent released a track from the project yesterday. It's called Cigarette Burns. Do a search for it. Give it a listen. Pretty good. Can always keep up with all the latest at theboldtucson.com, and that is Scotty Scoop.
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9: BTS, Benson Boone, Kenny Chesney, Snoop Dogg, Weezer, Zara Larsson, and more. One stage, Vegas, this September. If you're a Capital One

Time. Little concert warm-up. Kane Brown going to be here. You betcha. That's going to be a good show. Thursday night, August 13th, Ava Amphitheater at Casino del Sol. Keep it here to win your tickets. Buffy.

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Chevy Silverado, latest from Bailey Zimmerman, just after 10 here on a Tuesday night. Thanks for having us on. We love new music like this one right here, Alexandra Kay.

Tucker Wetmore. There is Brunette. 92.9 The Bull, number one for new country. Love, put your favorite song on tonight. 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

We are 92.9 The Bull, number one for new country, brand spanking new. I mean, the ink is still wet on New Hudson Westbrook. This is Painted You Pretty on The Bull.

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Things that you're doing behind the wheel of your car that you might not realize are illegal. 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

92.9 The Bull. After 10 o'clock, we play a whole bunch of new stuff, weaving them in here and there for the rest of the night. This is new stuff from Graylin James. 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

the Bowl, number one for New Country. Another hot day tomorrow in Southern Arizona. 103, 102 on Thursday, 101 on Friday. Not that there's much difference there, but, you know, the numbers are different. Chase Matthew now is new one on the Bowl.

Wetzel. It is Rocky Mountain Low. 92.9 The Bull, number one for New Country. Got Morgan Wallen by request here in a couple of minutes. Mr. Piano Turner over. All right, Jason, I'll be.

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They let me play a little more of what I want to, which is brand new tunes. Let's roll it. New Kelsey Hart right here. This is Fireworks on the Bowl.

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Things that you're doing behind the wheel of your car that you might not realize are illegal. 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

0: Good stuff from Russell Dickerson. Worth your wild. 92.9 The Bull, number one for New Country. I was just reading here. There's 600,000 words-ish in the English language. How many do you think we generally use? 1,500 to 2,000. And of course, a portion of those would be the colorful adult words that you should not use in front of children, of course. All right, let's get back. Jordan Davis ready to go. Riley Green also coming.
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number one country song in the land right there. It's Jordan Davis, Turn This Truck Around. 92.9 The Bull, number one for new country. Scotty, take it off. See you back here tomorrow night at 7. After midnight with Granger Smith is next.

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8: Happy Wednesday. Halfway through the work week, everybody. Granger Smith here. It's After Midnight, show number 1608 in a row. Glad you're with me. I've got some good news on the way to share with you. I've got some Nashville news and Hudson's going to share with you. And I have stacked up a great list of country music to play for you. All the way till the sun comes up. But it begins right here. It's hour number one. It's After Midnight.

Tucson's number one for new country, 92.9 The Bull. I think I know how to get your Wednesday started off on the right foot, and that is with some good news. If you hang on 2 songs, I'll share some with you.

0: 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My last single Saturday night.
1: .9 The Bull, Tucson's number one for new country. I got a topic I want to discuss next hour. What movie do you think you have seen more than any others in the theater? 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

0: Tucson's number one for new country, 92.9 The Bull. Stick around. Ann Hudson is coming up with the latest buzz from Nashville. And give us a tease of what you got coming up.
1: Wow, Granger, this is so funny. Miranda Lambert was talking about trying to give Ella Langley advice, and now she just kind of blew her off. I'll explain coming up in your Nashville news next.

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1: 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It's a community. Country music and conversations that matter. Hang with us till sunrise here on After Midnight.

0: 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It's Ann Hudson.
1: This is so interesting. Miranda Lambert opened up to Billboard magazine talking about how Ella called her for advice when the song Choosin' Texas took her career to an entire new level. But Miranda Lambert was like, I don't know what to tell you. You need to call Taylor Swift right now because that is what this is like. It is that big of a deal. So I thought that was kind of funny. Miranda's like, I had to blow her off. I didn't know what to tell her to do.
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Tucson's number one for new country, 92.9 The Bull. So what movie do you think you have seen more than any other in the theater? 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

92.9 The Bull. 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
1: Hey, Granger, it's Amy from Colorado Springs, Colorado. 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

92.9, the Bull, Tucson's number one for new country. 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The culprits, not just some dumb criminals in a Prius. Earl is going to share this dumb criminal story coming up next.

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7: Hey, thank y'all for starting your Wednesday here with me on After Midnight. I'm Granger Smith, your host, and I've got some things written down here that went down on this day in history I want to talk about coming up. Plus, some Nashville news with Ann Hudson. She's coming in here to tell you about your favorite stars in Nashville and what they're up to and all the stories they got going on. Hang tight for all of this here early on a Wednesday. I'm glad you're with me. It's time.

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1: 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I'll remind you of that story in history coming up in Tucson's.

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1: Whether you're on the road, on the job, or you just can't sleep, Granger Smith is right here with you. Thanks for being a part of the After Midnight.

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Brought this up last hour, and I still want to hear from you on this. Get your phone ready. What movie do you think you have seen more than any other in the theater? 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
1: Hey, Granger. It's Curtis Manchester calling from Denver, Colorado. Truck driver, just out making deliveries. Just want to tell you that I love what you're doing and hope that you are safe and have a good night.
0: Man, thank you so much for checking out After Midnight. I appreciate you, brother.

0: 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Ann Hudson is about to jump on and share some Nashville news with us. Ann, what do you have lined up?
1: Oh man, Granger, do you see this? Nate Smith kind of had a mild meltdown online over the music business. I'll explain. Coming up in your Nashville news next.

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7: It's halfway through the work week. It's Wednesday. Hey, we salute you, third shifters. Thank you for keeping America rolling 24-7. It's After Midnight. I'm your host, Granger Smith, asking this question. If you could take a road trip with anybody in the world, dead or alive, who would it be? 866-607-8383. After that, I've got Earl Dibbles Jr. Maybe somebody chose Earl Dibbles Jr., but he's got a dumb criminal story to read for us. Hang tight. It's hour number four. Let's go. We could try the

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1: Hey, Granger, I just started my new job. 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
1: 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Not everyone sleeps at night. Some of us think, some of us drive, some of us pray. Granger's with you through it all. Thanks for being a part of the After Midnight family.

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6: I love a first cast when the water's glass and the line starts to run. 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

0: 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All right, going to the phone lines. Think about this for a second. The question, the topic of the hour, if you could take a road trip and spend some good quality time with anybody in the world, dead or alive, you pick, who would it be? 866-607-8383.
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7: Wednesday, early risers, welcome to After Midnight with me, your host, Granger Smith. I've got some good news. Besides the fact that it's halfway through the work week, I want to read that for you coming up. Plus some Nashville news with Ann Hudson. She's keeping you in touch with all your favorite stars out there in Nashville. All of this here early on a Wednesday. Get that coffee hot. We're still after midnight.
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Tucson's number one for new country, 92.9 The Bull. Okay, talked about this last hour. I'm going to bring it back up because I want to hear from you on this. If you could take a road trip with anybody in the world, dead or alive, who would it be? 866-607-8383.

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1: 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I'm Denny from Smith Mountain Lake. Keep on playing.
0: Well, thank you so much. I'm glad After Midnight is a part of your morning.
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0: 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Stick around. Ann Hudson is coming up with the latest buzz from Nashville. And give us a tease of what you got coming up.
1: Wow, Granger, this is so funny. Miranda Lambert was talking about trying to give Ella Langley advice and how she just kind of blew her off. I'll explain coming up in your Nashville news next.

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1: Working late never sounded so good. 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

Tucson's number one for new country, 92.9 The Bull. Hey, thank you guys so much for sharing your Wednesday here with me on After Midnight. Before you take off and get your day started, let me remind you, God is great and he is worthy of our praise. I'm Granger Smith, coming to y'all from the Yee Yee Farm in Central Texas. If you're just now getting your day started and you still want to hang out some more, you know you can. Join me for Mornings with Granger, another show over on Yee Yee Radio. We're going to continue these same conversations over there. The link to Yee Yee Radio is in the bio of our Instagram at After Midnight Granger Smith. Thank y'all for hanging out.

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1: Coming up in a little bit, things that you're doing while driving, you probably had no idea, but they are illegal.
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1: That's the one you know. 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
1: But it's about music.
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1: 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We got a big show, though. Glad everybody's here. 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
4: 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She lives in California. 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That's awesome. 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
1: I think for me, it's always been a really high priority. 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Are you going to be a train wreck? And what I kind of gathered from all that is that it's really important to grow up as you are the age that you are.
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Just played it once. So it's from Matt Stell, who has this song. And Neo, who had this song. And I'm so sick of love songs. So this is called Better Angels from Matt Stell and Neo. Here you go, Bobby Bones Show.

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3: Josie Eubanks is a delivery driver for Chick-fil-A in Beaumont. She's out on a delivery, got a catering order in her car when she sees a motorcycle crash. Boom, goes down the side of the road, and he looks very injured. And people are just driving by, and Aunt Josie, she jumps out of her car, runs down to the motorcyclist, and calls 911, says, hey, we got an accident. You need help quick. And she sat there and was like, hey, man, it's going to be okay. Help's on the way. Help's on the way. And help came, and he's alive.
4: I guess I would suspect that people didn't see it if they're driving by. I can't imagine somebody, even normal, because we're normal. I'm normal. I'm not somebody who's like out trying to save lives. But I'd pull over.
5: Well, yeah.
6: Right.
4: I think people just didn't see it.
5: Mm-hmm.
4: So good thing that she did and good thing that she sat there. It was a he, right? He.
3: Yeah, he was driving the motorcycle. Yeah. But the city of Beaumont, they recognized her with a good deed and gave her $1,000.
4: Wow. See, that's the kind of recognition I like.
6: Money.
4: Cold hard cash. Yeah.
5: Mm-hmm.
4: You can't really cash in that key to the city. And honestly, it doesn't open a dang door. That's awesome. Great story. That is what it's all about.
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0: All right, we're done. Thank you, everybody, for listening. 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We'll see you guys tomorrow. Have a great rest of the day. Bye, everybody. 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

moving on. 92.9, the Bull number one for a new country. Yaya Martinez checking in for your Wednesday. Already made it to hump day. Not mad at that. You got those requests or shout outs? 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

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I'll give you all the details on how you could win your way into the big show before you could even buy your tickets with 92.9 The Bull.

So I tried watching Love Island USA season 8 episode 1. But in the first 20 minutes, they're making out with literally everyone. It's maybe the show just isn't for me. It's 92.9 The Bull. 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

tomorrow morning at 6 a.m. I'll talk to Amy Grant, the first time she felt famous after Baby Baby. 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

Just after 11 a.m. on 92.9, the Bull, number one for New Country. My name is Yaya Martinez, hanging out with you guys until 2 o'clock. If you got those requests or shout-outs, go ahead, send me a talk back on that free iHeart app. I would love to hear from you. Here's some Jason Aldean and Kelly Clarkson. Don't You Want to Stay to kick off this hour.

Looking at a high of 100 degrees today with a low of 73, which is nice. Not as cool as we would like it at night, but we'll take it. It's 92.9 The Bull, number one for New Country with Sam Hunt and 23. You can marry.

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It's going to be an incredible show, though. It's happening in September in Las Vegas. 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

Tomorrow morning at 6 a.m., I'll talk to Amy Grant, the first time she felt famous after Baby Baby. And then one of our listeners who went super viral for testing strength, he's coming in to test our grip strength. That'll be tomorrow. Big Thursday show. See you on the

Sometimes I overly panic when I get injured and I think, oh my goodness, I gotta go to the hospital or I gotta call 911. But majority of the time, I just take a couple deep breaths and calm down because I don't want to be like these people. I'm gonna give you the silliest reasons people have called 911 coming up on 92.9 The Bull. Just when

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0: sometimes we can panic when we get injured and you want to call 911, but more than likely, you just need to calm down. It's 92.9, the Bull number one for New Country. BuzzFeed, they put out a list of the dumbest reasons why people have called 911 straight from dispatchers themselves. Here are some highlights. A 96-year-old woman called 911 to report a missing child because her 68-year-old daughter hadn't gotten back by dark. Yeah, that's just not it. But the woman was 96 after all. Another lady called in from a Wendy's drive-thru because they wouldn't sell her a Whopper. Wrong place. A guy called in during a power outage to ask for the score of the USA-Canada Olympic gold medal game. The dispatcher said, "I'm Canadian. Obviously, I told him." These are just some of the reasons why you don't call 911, okay? Those are precious resources. So if you're ever panicking because your favorite restaurant isn't selling what it is that you need, please don't call 911.
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Corey Kent, Cole Wetzel, Rocky Mountain Low. 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

You know, I've never done this because I have like OCD about leaving important things behind, like personal items. But a lot of people have left some interesting items behind in ride shares. 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

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Here's Ella Langley, Morgan Wallen. I can't love you anymore on the Bull.

Tomorrow morning at 6 a.m., I'll talk to Amy Grant, the first time she felt famous after Baby Baby. 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

0: I wish I was as motivated at work as I am getting that last bit of goodness out of the ice cream bowl. 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

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It's 92.9, the Bull number one for New Country. I'm getting up out of here, but leaving you in incredible hands. My guy Chris O'Gorman is coming up next to take care of you for the next couple of hours, plus another chance for you to win our 250K USA giveaway is coming up on 92.9 The Bull.

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It's Chris. Hey, thanks for hanging out and making us a part of your hump day. Luke Bryan, Do I

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We'll see you on the Bobby Bones Show. 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

0: 92.9 The Bull. All right, if you were planning on doing some picnicking this summer, I think we need to bring back picnics, first of all. No one does picnics anymore. I used to do them with my family as a kid. Jacobs Park. You remember that near Flowing Wells and Fairview? What a great park. All right, here are some of the foods that are rising in popularity for picnics. Olives. Okay. Breadsticks. Yeah, I'm down with that. Chorizo. Okay. Salami. I think that's always a staple. Here are foods that are on the decline if you're picnicking. Spam. Sliced white bread, which I love. Mayonnaise and potato salad made the list. What? You cannot have a picnic without potato salad, and you can't have potato salad without mayo. So I completely disagree with this list. I do agree with this. On the decline, cheap potato chips. I agree. Give me Lay's, Doritos. Give me the good stuff. Just in case you're doing some picnicking this summer. Lauren, Elena, Chase, Matthew, Ella Langley. All good, all next. 92.9 The Bull.
1: 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Don't just say I love you. Sing it with Joybox.
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Tomorrow morning at 6 a.m., I'll talk to Amy Grant, the first time she felt famous after Baby Baby. 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

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All right, it's National Egg Day. 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

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Fried eggs, scrambled eggs, or hard-boiled eggs. 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Right now, fried eggs are in the lead. 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What say you? Best egg option on our Instagram at The Bull Tucson.

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Powered by EG's. 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
0: 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That's birthday. Enter it now.
1: 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And good luck from Tucson's number one for new country, 92.9 The Bull.